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2: 118-35, Airpeace 584.
0: Korean Air 705, do you need right turn for descent?
1: A bomb, Korean Air 705.
0: Korean Air 705, turn right heading 280.
1: Heading 280, Korean Air 705. Now we can turn left to.
0: Korean Air 705, Roger, fly heading 210.
1: Roger, left turn heading 210, Korean Air 705.

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1: Japan 6996, flying heading 340, back down to final approach call.
2: Flight heading 340, Japan Air 8696.
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0: Korean Air 705, confirm clear for approach.
1: Korean Air 705, descender maintain 1800, 6-mile home body, cleared for Helsinki runway 16 left approach.
0: Roger, descend maintain 1800, clear for approach, Korean Air 705.

0: Descend 6000 Japan, yeah, 8676.
1: Orion, yeah, 705, contact tower, 118.35.
2: Yeah, 118.35, Crane Air 705.

0: Tokyo Approach Range right now, 506, leaving parameter 2744, 240 by Mamas, with Cubic.
1: Orange China 526 Tokyo Approach, runway 16 left, recollect Venus, then Lutas Golf Arrival, descender maintain flight level 150.
0: Declare Project Venus, runway 16 left, cleared by Lutas Golf Arrival, descend 150, Orange China 526.

0: 4004, Tokyo Approach, runway 16 left, Required Direct Venus, then Lutas Golf Arrival, Descender Maintain, Flatbill 150.
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0: Dynasty 106 traffic, 11 o'clock, 6 mile crossing left to right, reading 10,300 for 11,000. Airbus question, Boeing 787.
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1: Heading 340, descend 6000, 91060.

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1: Left heading 280 Japan 6996.
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1: Cross heading 1800, clear the fire, Yankee 16 left approach, Japan 8696.

0: Japan 6996, contact tower 118.35.
1: Alright, Cisco Japan 86996.
2: Let's approach and respond. 8516 leaving flight level, 2096 descending flight level, 240, with 7.
0: All Nippon 8516 Tokyo approach, expect Rice Yankee runway 16 right approach, required left to Venus, then route as to Golf arrival, descend and maintain flight level 150.
2: Direct to Venus, required route as to Golf arrival, descend flight level 150, confirm on Nippon 8516.
0: Waypoint 516, affirm.
2: Point 516.

0: 9106,
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1: 16 right, only point 516.
0: Thank you. Dynasty 106, turn left, heading 2900.
2: Turn left, heading 2900, Dynasty 106.
0: QPS 109, declared direct VNAS.

0: Dynasty 106, to 5 mile home body, west heading 180, clear the 5 cent key runway 16 left approach.
1: Left hand heading 180, clear the ice runway 16 left approach, Dynasty 106.

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1: Descending 300, descend 1800, Orange Line 526.
0: Yes, wing 838, fly heading 200, back to the final approach course, descend 7000. Fly heading
2: 200,
0: step
2: down, descending 838.
0: QPS 109, disarmament 12000, cancel Copenhagen restrictions.
3: Disarmament 12000 and cancel Copenhagen restrictions, QPS 109.

0: 20.516, right heading 360, taxi to final approach call, maintain 12000.
1: Right heading 360, maintain 12000, 20.516.
0: Orange line 526, turn left heading 180, clear for Yankee 16 left approach.
2: Left heading 180, clear for Yankee runway 16 left approach, orange line 526.
0: Only point 516, departure traffic coming from me about your 10 o'clock, 100 miles, turning to south eastbound, 7300 for 11000, ever 330.
1: Traffic inside, only point 516.
0: Roger. Orange line 400, turn the heading 300, descend maintain 3000.
3: Heading 300, descend 3000, orange line 400.
4: Push approach, orange line 448, leaving right over 260, descend to border information, Romeo.
0: Orange China 448 Tokyo approach, expect Iris Yankee, 16 right approach, give a route of golf arrival.
4: Expect Iris Yankee, 1 right away route of golf arrival, Orange China 448.
0: Orange China 526, contact Narita Tower, 118 decimal 35.
2: Tower 1835, Orange China 526, Gray.
0: Gray. 20.8516, and the feeling is 340.
1: Left 340, only 0.516.
0: Orange line 400, turn left heading 250, descend maintain 1800.
3: Left heading 250, descend maintain 200, orange line 400.
0: UPS 109, departure traffic 11 o'clock, 100 miles, southbound, 9800 for 1000, Eva 330.
5: But
0: it's traffic, UPS 109. Orange line 448, we can direct to Venus, descend maintain flight 150.
4: Secure direct to Dina, descend flight 150, Orange line 448.
0: Only point 8516, descend maintain 10,000.
1: Descend 10,000, only point 516.

0: Engine 400, turn left heading 180, KFRS Yankee 1630.
1: Left heading 180, press RS Yankee 1630, for engine line 400.
0: UPS 109, turn heading 360, left city final approach course, maintain 12000. UPS 109, right heading 360, vector to final.
2: Oh, and 12000 was it for UPS 109?
0: UPS 109, just verify heading 360, vector to final, maintain 12000.
2: Okay, 360, vector final, 12000, UPS 109.

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0: Station Tokyo approach, pilot has approached runway 16 left and 16 right in progress. Orange Liner 448, direct of boost.
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0: UPS 109, San Leferin 340, disarmament in 6000.
1: Left 340 down to 6000, UPS 109.
0: Jetwing 838, right heading 250.
2: Right 250, Jetwing 838.

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1: Reduce 210, descend 5,000, only 0.516.
0: Yes, wing H38, turn left heading to 230.
2: Yes, 230, yes, wing H38.
0: Orange Line 336, descend maintain flatable 150.
3: Descend the runway 150, Orange Line 336. Roger, approach FE 366, Union Bravo 2-4, descend Bravo 2-4-0.
0: FE 366, OK approach, expect direct Yankee 16, right approach. Require direct to Vina, then KB Lucas Golf arrival. Happy 366, descend maintain flatable 150 and verify runway 16 right. Only 0.516, turn left heading 250.
1: Yes, 250, only 0.516.
0: Only 0.516, descend maintain 4,000.
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2: Flight
0: Jet Spring H3, descend maintain 1,800.
2: 1,800,
0: Jet Spring H3. UPS 109, turn left heading 320.
4: Okay, left 320, UPS 109.
0: Jet Spring H3, turn left heading 180, okay, for Yankee 16 left approach.
2: Left 180, clear for Iris Yankee, runway 16 left approach, Jet Spring H3.
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1: Reduce 1900 knots, only 0.516.
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0: All Nippon 8516, now left heading 180, Clearfield Yankee 16 right approach.
2: This line is 0, Clearfield Yankee 16 right approach, Nippon 8516.

0: DPS 109, confirm we're clear down to 3000.
1: DPS 109, affirm descent 3000, turn left heading 300.
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0: UPS 109 at the 2800.
1: 2800, UPS 109.

0: for Zebra Traffic Thailand, leaving hotel 20450150, which number?
1: Yeah, Beach 590 Tokyo approach, expedited Yankee number 16 right approach.
0: Expedited Yankee number 16 right approach, yeah, Beach 590.
1: Yeah, Beach 590, KBS Swamp, November arrival.
0: KBS Swamp, November arrival, yeah, Beach 590.
1: Orange Liner 4485, heading 340, next to find approach course, maintain 6000.
2: Heading 340, confirm, maintain 6000, Orange Liner 3448.
1: Range line 448, Alpha. Roger. UPS 109, turn left heading 180, drop KFRS Yankee, 16 right approach.
3: That's left 180 and confirm clear for the ILS Zulu, 16 right approach.
1: Yankee, 16 right approach.
3: ILS Yankee 16 right approach, UPS 109.

0: UBS 109, we're going to pass through localizer on that turn.
1: UBS 109, follow the left-hand heading 140 intercept.
0: Left 140 UBS, to intercept UBS 109.

0: オレンジライナー528 OK approach expect Iris Yankee 16 left approach give you a Lutas go for level UPS 109 contact Merita Tower 1 wide decimal 2UPS 109, contact tower 1182.
1: Tower 182, UPS
0: 109. Air pitch 590, Victor Director Norma, descend 10,7,000.
2: Victor Norma, descend 7,000, air pitch 590.

0: Orange Liner 528, Victor Direct of Venus, descendant to Incredible 150.
1: Okay, Victor Direct of Venus, descendant to Incredible 150, Orange 528.

0: Orange line 336, right, heading 010, next to the final approach course, maintain 10,000.
1: Heading 010, 10,000, orange line 336, touch out.
0: Orange line 448, turn left heading 300, this time maintain 3,000.
2: Left 300, 3,000, orange line 448.
0: MP 366, this time maintain 12,000.
1: 12,000, MP 366.

0: holding China 448, down left heading 250, descending 2800.
1: This heading 250, descending 2800, orange China 448.
0: Yeah, beach 5900, right heading 200, make sure to find approach course, maintain 7000.
1: Heading 200, descending 7000, maintain 7000, yeah, beach 5900.

0: Yeah, P3665 heading 360, vacated by your bridge call. Maintain 12000.
1: Heading 360, 12000,
0: Orange Liner 336, Alef heading 340.
2: Heading 340, Orange Liner 336.
0: Orange Liner 448, Alef heading 180, clear for this Yankee 16 right approach.
3: Alef heading 180, clear for this Yankee 16 right approach, Orange Liner 448.

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1: 6000, Orange Line now 336.
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0: Orange Line now 528, Victor direct to Copen, this time maintain 1-2000, cancel Copen restriction. 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
0: Cap 366, time repeating 340, this time maintain 100,000.
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0: レンジライナー336 This is our maintenance 3000
1: 3000 Orange Liner 336
0: Yeah, P366 is our maintenance 6000
1: 6000
0: Yeah, P590 Sound fitting white zero Careful Yankee 16 right approach
2: Hey, white zero Careful Yankee number 16 right approach Yeah, P590

0: PK366, time heading 190, Cafaris Yankee 16 right approach.
1: Atlantic 10, Cafaris Yankee 16 right approach, 666.
0: Orange Liner 528, time heading 340.
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0: Orange Liner 120, flight heading 200, vector to final approach course, disarmament to 9000.
2: Heading 200, vector to 9000, Orange Liner 120.

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1: Clear for Iris Yankee, I was once again left approach, Lorena 528.

0: Reiner 1-2-0-3, refer 1-9-0, clear the whole air Yankee, line 1-6 left approach.
1: Entering 1-9-0, clear the whole air Yankee, 1-6 left approach, orange Reiner, 1-2-0.
0: Reiner 2-3-8, fly heading 3-5-0, back start to final postcode, disturbance 10-6,000.
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1: Left 220, descend 1800, Rainier 238.
0: Rainier 238, turn left in 190, clear the whole Iris Yankee, runway 16 left approach.
1: Yes, 190, clear for 16 left, Iris Yankee approach, Rainier 238.

Four cargo one four three,

0: Okay, approach orange line 36 morning, leaving at 261 and 240, you must come bravo.
1: Morning, orange line 36, Tokyo approach, expect time, Zulu, somewhere, T4 right approach, cleared by Ruta, Tango arrival.
0: Runway 34 right, cleared by Ruta, Tango arrival, orange line 36.

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1: Repeat, 620, approach, approach. Expect that 0, runway 24, right approach. Cleared by Rudas, 3-0, arrival.
0: Expect that 0, runway 24, right approach. Cleared by Rudas, 3-0, arrival. Repeat, 620.
1: 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Available 1, 5-0.
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Center maintain, 1 0 1 0 1 0 1 0 1 0 1 0 1 0 1 0 1 0 1 0 1 0 1 0 1 0 1 0 1 0 1 0 1 0 1 0 1 0 1 0 1 0 1 0 1 0 1 0 1 0 1 0 1 0 1 0 1 0 1 0 1 0 1 0 1 0 1 0 1 0 1 0 1 0 1 0 1 0 1 0 1 0 1 0 1 0 1 0 1 0 1 0 1 0 1 0 1 0 1 0 1 0 1 0 1 0 1 0 1 0 1 0 1 0 1 0 1 0 1 0 1 0 1 0 1 0 1 0 1 0 1 0 1 0 1 0 1 0 1 0 1 0 1 0 1 0 1 0 1 0 1 0 1 0 1 0 1 0 1 0 1 0 1 0 1 0 1 0 1 0 1 0 1 0 1 0 1 0 1 0 1 0 1 0 1 0

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0: Wagner 40 01 8 degrees 7 knots.
1: Wagner 40 degrees.

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Flying 270 maintain 6 for 9. Flying 270 maintain 6 for 9. Orange Airlines 1 center maintain 1 0 for 9. 1 0 for 9. Japan 752 Victoria Delta Delta B.

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0: Original 28, fly heading 360. 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
0: Lot 107, Zulu, Zulu approach, expect air is Zulu, runway 34Y approach, cleared by a swamp, Tango arrival.
1: Expect air is Zulu, runway 34Y approach, Zulu is Tango arrival, Lot, sorry, swamp Tango arrival, Lot 107.
0: 3 6 0 0 0 0 0 0 0 0 0 0 0 0 0 0 0 0 0 0 0 0 0 0 0 0 0 0 0 0 0 0 0 0 0 0 0 0 0 0 0 0 0 0 0 0 0 0 0 0 0 0 0 0 0 0 0 0 0 0 0 0 0 0 0 0 0 0 0 0 0 0 0 0 0 0 0 0 0 0 0 0 0 0 0 0 0 0 0 0 0 0 0 0 0 0 0 0 0 0 0 0 0 0 0 0 0 0 0 0 0 0 0 0 0 0 0 0 0 0 0 0 0 0 0 0 0 0 0 0 0 0 0 0 0 0 0 0 0 0 0 0 0 0 0 0 0 0 0 0 0 0 0 0 0 0 0 0 0 0 0 0 0 0 0 0 0 0 0 0 0 0 0 0 0 0 0 0 0 0 0 0 0 0 0 0 0 0 0 0
1: The San Francisco 11000 lots, 1079.
0: Yeah, B620, Tokyo Weather, 120, Decimal 2.
2: 1202, B620.
0: Origina 28, start, left in the 3-4 drop.
2: 3-4 drop, left in the
0: 3-4 drop. Conquistador 854, DPR, direct, Venus.
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0: 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CB City 21, 17 knots. 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
0: Bridge 98, get for ID, Zulu, downwind, 34 right approach.

0: 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RVR runway 35 touch down 1,600 meters downward. Drop plane above 2,000 meters.
1: Japan 735 to Delta Tennis,
0: send a maintain 5,000, get 4 Iris Zulu, runway
1: 35 approach. Japan 735 to Delta Tennis, descend maintain 5,000, get 4 Iris Zulu, runway 35 approach. Japan 735.

0: Approach 10 for the Seda. Flying to Lima 180. Left side is empty. Center maintain. This is the gun.
1: Heading 180, descend maintain 6000 knots, 1079.

0: Francesco Sound, runway 34 right, approach right inside, just minimum, right for the last landing flight. Reina 2 way contact, Narita Tower, 118.35. 118.35, Japan 752, maintain 210.0 greater, until 7.
1: 200 greater, Japan 7 5 2 2 0 Hong Kong 8 5 4
0: resist to 220
1: Japan 2 2 0 Hong Kong 8 5 4 Hong Kong 8 5
0: resist to 220 220
1: Hong Kong 8 5 4

0: Tokyo approach, Cafe 524, same thing, flight level 240 by Mama. Direct Mama, and information Bravo.
1: Cafe 524, Tokyo approach, expect IRS will start 34 right approach, clear the wire, through the Tango arrival.
0: Expecting LS Zulu, runway 34 right approach, and route at Tango arrival, Cafe 524.
1: Cafe 524, reclear direct Venus, Disparament 10, flight level 150.
0: Direct Venus, descend flight level 150, Cafe 524.
1: Ground S54, reclear direct Temis, 25,000 Temis, clear the wire, 0 and 34 light approach.
2: Direct Temis, 5,000 Temis, clear as Zulu, 0 and 34 light approach, 0 and 34 light approach.

0: 5 to 4, liquid air direct peak 6000, QNH 3001.
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0: Concord, F5, full contact, Nagita, 11.35.
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0: 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Roto 79, speed 190, one rest.
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0: 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Expect IRIS Zulu runway C4 right approach. Cleared via Delta Tango arrival.
1: Cleared via Delta Tango arrival. IRIS Zulu C4 right.
0: Morning for S9 at Equator direct to Vina. 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
0: Bye. Just say 5-2, this time I say 5-2, I mentioned 5-2, then 10 is cleared for island blue and 3-4 light up on.
1: This time 5,000, I maintain 5,000, and some time it's cleared, let's 3-4 right approach, 0 approach, that's a 5-2-4.
0: Japan 7-2, Rika, that's 10.
1: Rika, that's 10, Japan, and 2-4.

0: the first 724, this current 5000, next 5000, okay. Clear the whole, I'll still see for later.
1: Then 5000, maintain 5000, and the 7 square 4, I'll still see for later, point, Japan Air 024.

0: Four Nikon 899 Rickyard Direct 10, distance 5000, maintain 5000 setting, cleared for IRS 0 and 3 for light up. Japan 724, release to 220.
1: Release to 220 knots, Japan 724.
0: Cathay 524, report speed.
2: Cathay 524, reducing speed to 320 knots.
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3: Copy approach 340,
0: US 7200 right now. Good idea, so talk to your approach. Expect IRS 0, runway 34, light approach. Cleared by Lucas Tango arrival.
3: Lucas Tango arrival
0: 34, right 34. Good idea, so reclear direct to Vina. This time is 10 flight 150.
3: Vina, 10 flight 150.

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1: Normal speed, 11835, Cafe 524,
0: bye-bye. Bye-bye.

0: Who does that for? Link the direct of Temis, descend with 10-6-0.
1: Direct Temis, descend 6000, scooter 884.
2: Tokyo FedEx 5077, flight level 290, descending flight level 240 by Mama.
0: FedEx 5077, Tokyo approach, expect Iris 034. Light approach. We had the route of Pan, whatever. Newton, Delta, Unit 3001.
2: FedEx 5077. Route of Tango, ILS Zulu, 34 right. Altimeter 3001.
0: FedEx 5077, leak route of direct peak. Descent temperature 150.
2: FedEx 507, direct peak, descent flight level 150.
0: Japan 72, refill to 170 knots, arrest, contact 11835.
3: Use to 170 knots, arrest, Japan, 11835, Japan, 724, please.
0: Yes, morning for 89, refill to 190 knots, arrest.
3: Refill to 190 knots, arrest, 24, 89.

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1: Ranger 1-2, Tokyo approach, expect IRIS 0-34 right approach. Cleared by Delta 3-5 arrival, maintenance right to 240 by
0: mark. 0-34 right, Delta 3-5, mark

0: Good day, sir. So this time the 5,000, make the 5,000 setting. Clear the for ILS 0 and 3 for right number.
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0: and clear
1: for the ILS 0 and
0: 3
1: for
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0: Letter standard, Tokyo, Ohayogozaimasu. Expect Iris Zulu and 34 right up. 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
0: Letter 310, declare direct to Zina.
2: Direct to Zina, Vietnam 310.
0: Letter 300, descend and descend flight 150.
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2: Copy, descend 150 and direct Vina, Vietnam 310.
0: That's correct. Rainer 12, descend to 5000, maintain 5000 after 10 minutes. Cleared for IS 0 and 3 for right approach.
3: 5000, maintain 5000, 10 minutes. Cleared IS 0 and 3 for right approach.

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1: 24, SR 2, 東京 approach, XIS 0-34, right approach. Clear the swamp, Tango, arrival. Engine flight 150, fire good.
0: Clear the swamp, Tango, arrival, runway 34, right. Close to the pass, drive 150 for Echo 3.
2: First, turn to our Malaysia, Indian Air, Indian number 240, passing number 294.
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1: Okay, open expert IRIS 0-34, right approach.
2: I'm at the route 34, right, I'm at the approach station, and it's contact Tango arrival.
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0: Unless I just legalize the peak.
1: Confirm population 80, direct peak.
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0: Japan and 76 Tokyo approach reporting. Expect high density good on with C4 right approach. Give it a second time arrival. Japan and 76 is commenting for about 150. We can direct to Venus.
1: Let me say for the 150 direct to Venus, Japan and 76.
0: On phone 8428 is commenting 11000.
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0: 9695, decree at Eric Sabina, descend for about 15 knots. S3310, decree at Eric Sabina, descend for about 4,000, reference from the 3-4-S approach.
1: So we descend for 4,000, direct to Zena, and RF approach 3-4-F, Vietnam 310.

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1: Malaysian 88, we can direct to Kenneth, Department, and 5,000. KFR is Zulu, and we see for right approach.
2: Good morning, Demis. And can you please take it direct from the issue, please?
1: Malaysian 88, Department 10-5000, KFR is Zulu, runway 34 right approach.
2: Descent 5000, clear for the LSU Lugos, runway 34 right, from the issue, it is, second direct, 10 minutes.

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1: Yes, I know. 5926, reduce speed to 3000. Water, change 5000.
0: Japan 76, descend 6000.
1: Japan 76, descend 6000.
2: Let's approach the 5-2, reduce 259, and descend 3-4, change 3-4, and go performance.
0: T5 is okay approach, performance copy, expect guidance and we'll see for left approach. 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
0: disarmament, 10-5-0.
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1: Okay, Roger, point 404.
0: Only point for the follow Tokyo approach. Roger, expect I rest on 34 left approach. Give the route, Sangwarago, descend cargo 151.

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0: 24-8-4-0-4, Brica direct Sabina.
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1: Western 31-0, contact America Tower, runway 602.
0: 6 Tower, 118, decimal 2, Vietnam 310.
1: Malaysia 88, maintain 310 knots for greater.
2: Maintain 230 knots for greater, 210 knots for greater, Malaysia 88.
3: 55 to the floor.
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0: Approach Vietnam 318, December 2.0 by Mama Sisson de Leco.
1: Vietnam 318 on the approach, expect that it's good at Sunday, 34 right approach, give a route at San Arrival.
0: 334 right, yeah, for arrival and route at San Arrival, approach Vietnam 318.
1: 296.55, heading 020, best visit to me.
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1: Final
0: 726, reduce C2-2-3-0. Reduce C2-2-0, not Final
1: 726.
0: Only point 8428, time right heading 220, reduce C2-2-1-0. Heading 220, reduce
1: C2-2-1-0, point 428. 552, this time is 1-3-0.
3: This is 1-3-0, this is 5-2.
1: Only point 404, determined in 11,000, cancel Venus precision.
0: 11,000, cancel Venus precision, point 404. Approach, confirm Ruta, Tango for arrival, Vietnam 318.
1: Vietnam 318, affirm Ruta, Tango arrival. Now, Rick at direct to Dina, determined in parable 15.
0: So that's Tango and the Chandler 150 crash to Vietnam, Vietnam
1: 1-0, 1-0, 1-0, 1-0, 1-0, 1-0, 1-0, 1-0, 1-0, 1-0, 1-0, 1-0, 1-0, 1-0, 1-0, 1-0, 1-0, 1-0, 1-0, 1-0, 1-0, 1-0, 1-0, 1-0, 1-0, 1-0, 1-0, 1-0, 1-0, 1-0, 1-0, 1-0, 1-0, 1-0, 1-0, 1-0, 1-0, 1-0, 1-0, 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disarmament 7000. Whereas 5281, fly heading 030, taxi to Delhi, disarmament 6000.
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3: Resume on navigation, Tennis, GFRS, Zulu, number 34 right approach, maintain 200 on 1.428.
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2: On navigation, direct to Tennis, disarmament 5000, Shaba Island Zulu, runway 34 right, 39,
1: FedEx 5281, time of hitting 360, disarmament 5000.
4: That's 360 down to 5000, that's 5000.

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1: Road navigation, assume the 5,000, clear to ILS Zulu, 34 right approach, 35
0: to 2, time repeating 350.

0: 19 Kepler, good morning. Expect guidance Zulu, runway 34, right approach. Kibeluta, Tango arrival.
1: Kibeluta, Tango arrival. For the other Zulu, 34, right GPS, 1-9.
0: Westbound 318, prepare direct of peak, descend 6,000.
2: Direct of peak, descend 6,000, then I'll pray 1-8.
0: 4-9-6-9-5, reduce to 1-9, Adrama.
2: Reduce to 1-9-0-9-9-6-9-5.
0: All Nippon 8404, I'm heading 350 Vestibule to Gina, descend 4,000.
3: Heading 350, descend 4,000, point 404.

Speed 5 0 0 0 0 0 0 0 0 0 0 0 0 0 0 0 0 0 0 0 0 0 0 0 0 0 0 0 0 0 0 0 0 0 0 0 0 0 0 0 0 0 0 0 0 0 0 0 0 0 0 0 0 0 0 0 0 0 0 0 0 0 0 0 0 0 0 0 0 0 0 0 0 0 0 0 0 0 0 0 0 0 0 0 0 0 0 0 0 0 0 0 0 0 0 0 0 0 0 0 0 0 0 0 0 0 0 0 0 0 0 0 0 0 0 0 0 0 0 0 0 0 0 0 0 0 0 0 0 0 0 0 0 0 0 0 0 0 0 0 0 0 0 0 0 0 0 0 0 0 0 0 0 0 0 0 0 0 0 0 0 0 0 0 0 0 0 0 0 0 0 0 0 0 0 0 0 0 0 0 0 0 0 0 0 0 0

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0: Tokyo Approach. Good morning, Singapore 638, descending flight level 240.
1: Singapore 638, Tokyo Approach, expect that it's good at home with people right above. Give a loose on time arrival.
0: And, Singapore 638, I'd like to request I was runway 34 left, view performance.
1: Singapore 638, performance copy, expect that it's runway 34 left, approach. Give a loose on time arrival.
0: We start Tango arrival and expect a runway 34 left and for 68. Thank you.
1: It's a Luta Tango arrival.
0: A Luta Tango for 68.
1: Constellation Tokyo approach, Narita QNH B002, QNH B002.

0: Pilot Flight Deck 1231, 8 over the mark, make down to the 8 over the lead, contact Helicata, ID 135.
1: 80 to 8, and 121.85, FedEx 5281.
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0: 20.404. 15.18, Lake Director Tennis, 10, 5,000, 5,000, 5,000, 5,000, 5,000, 5,000, 5,000, 5,000, 5,000, 5,000, 5,000, 5,000, 5,000, 5,000, 5,000, 5,000, 5,000, 5,000, 5,000, 5,000, 5,000, 5,000, 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

0: just sent 5,000 to clear the Isle of Zulu for 3-4 right to get 119.
1: CP52, maintain 190, no turn to send me. Contact Narita, one way to this small two.
2: 190, to send me, one way to CP52, thank you.
1: Singapore 638, we can direct to Venus, if I'm maintaining for the 150.
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0: Bird, we just have a single good morning. Houston level 240, reaching by Mama, squawk 3673. We have information later.
1: Yes, 9-3-2, approach. Expected Suzuru, runway 34 right approach. Here, Luta, Tango, arrival.
0: Copy, I went to Lu, runway 34 right. Expect for Luta, Tango, arrival. We just have a 3-2-1.
1: Singapore 68, we can direct to Gina, 3-7-10-4000. Reference runway 34 right approach.
2: And confirm direct business at descent emitted 4,000 feet, Singapore 638.
1: Singapore 638, negative direct to Gina, Golf India, India, November Alpha, descent 4,000, KFRS down with 34 left approach.
2: And clear direct Gina, and descent emitted 4,000 feet for IRS 34 left, Singapore 638.

0: 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Descend and descend level 150.
1: Direct V-down, descend level 150, return down to 3200.
0: Onicon 830, Tokyo approach, current information Foxtrot, QV 3002, expect carrier to Zulu, runway 34 right approach.
2: Expect Zulu, expect Zulu, runway 34 right approach.
0: Onicon 830, give me a route at Tango arrival.
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0: UPS 119, contact Narita Tower, 118, response 35.
2: 1835, GPS 119, good day.

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0: One point right, okay, approach, runway 34 right approach. Bridget H2, clear direct to semi.
2: Approach time for semi, Bridget, into two.
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1: Singapore 638, Alpha.
0: Clear for IRS runway 34 left, Singapore 638.

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0: Is it 9032, maintain 180 knots of radar until 10 engine.
1: Copy, this is number 32.
0: Holding point is 82, descender maintain 5000.
2: Descender maintain 5000, holding point 808. Tokyo Kotobe, close, Tomoki Golf 058K, 21-7415.
0: RMF 058, Tokyo approach, expect right to zero, runway 34, right approach, fly heading 250, vector to Temis, descender maintain 11,000.
2: Descender
0: maintain 11,000,
2: IRS,
0: Kulu, 34,
2: right approach.
0: Holding point 08,
2: left heading
0: 030.
2: Left heading 030, holding point 808.
0: Good, 9032, contact tower 118.35.
2: 112?
1: 118.35, good, 9032, thank you, bye-bye.
0: Right. Other station, go ahead.
2: Service
0: 058,
2: just confirm. Altitude?
0: RMF 058 to 11,000, Narita QNH 3002, information from front.
2: Good, 3002, 11,000, 1,000.

0: calling from Regional Navigation Director Temis, maintain 5000 through Temis, clear the runway 34 right afterwards.
1: Regional Director
0: Temis,
1: maintain 5000 through Temis, clear the runway 34 right afterwards, runway 34 right afterwards.

0: Project 822, December maintain 5000, maintain 5000 till 10 minutes, cleared for S0, runway 3 for right approach.
1: 5000, maintain 5000, cleared for S0, runway 3 for right, 5000, 822.

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0: RMS Hotel 5A, descend on maintain 5000, maintain 5000 till 10 minutes. Cleared for exit, runway 34 right after.
1: Royal Hotel 5A, descend on maintain 5000, and change in flight channel of descending,
2: application through for ILS. Hulu 34 right after. Okay, Project Japan 670, flight level 240, information Fox Trust, request 34 left, due to performance.
0: Japan 6720 Tokyo Approach, expect right runway 34 left approach, required direct Gina, descend on maintain 6000.
2: Direct Gina, 6000, Japan 6720.
3: CH, take to stabilizer, resolute 34 right.
0: CH, take to contact tower 118.35.
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0: your Vietnam 306, Mechanic Pilot 240.
1: Vietnam 306, Tokyo Approach, good morning. Expect I to zero, runway 34, right approach. Request I to Spider, descend on maintain 10,000.
0: Descend 10,000, and IOS, Zulu, throw the runway 34 right, due to wind is heavy, request the runway 34 left landing.
1: Vietnam 306, copy. Expect I to runway 34, left approach. Maintain 10,000, direct to Tyler.
0: Tyler, descend at 10,000, and now at Zulu approach on the 34 left and 36.
2: Okay, approach, good morning, have a jet 830, descend passing the 275.
1: Skybridge at 830, Tokyo approach. Expect I to Zulu, runway 34, right to approach. Confirm you have information, Foxtrot.
2: Foxtrot,
1: IBS number 34,
2: right,
1: Roger, descend runway 10, right over 150.
2: Descend
1: 150, and speed control. IBS 830, resume normal speed.
2: Most of the descend 150,
1: right, descend 830. Vietnam 306, we require the direct to Gina. 75062, Tokyo approach, the expect I to do runway 34, right approach. Vietnam 306, declared direct to Gina.
0: Declared direct to Gina, Vietnam 306.
1: Firebudget 830, declared to Tyler.
2: Direct to Tyler, Vietnam
1: 30. 75062, information Fox Road, Narita QNH 3002. Are you passing Fiber 303? All station, Tokyo approach, current mission, Golf, Narita QNH 3003. 7506, flying heading 040, vector to Temis, descend or maintain, flight level 150.
3: Heading 040 and descend and maintain flight level 150.
1: Japan 6720, descend to reach 4000 by Gina. Clear the first runway 34 left approach.
4: Japan 6720, descend 4000 by Gina. Clear for IRS, runway 34 left approach.

0: Bolivia, this is
1: 604 Bravo Alpha. Bolivia 606, descend normalmente, sonate per Van 50.
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0: So Kappa Hotel Nippon 8528, leaving 163, descending 150, we have got request of 34 left due to performance.
1: Nippon 8528, Tokyo approach, expect right runway 34 left approach.
0: Expect right runway 34 left, Nippon 8528.
1: Nippon 8528, fly heading 1800, vector 2G now.
0: Flying heading 180, Nippon 8528.

0: All navigation direct to 10 minutes, maintain 5,000 until 10 minutes and cleared ILS Zulu, releasing for an approachable 5-year
1: mission. 6-4-2, descend normal, maintain 5,000.
2: Then 5,000 feet, 6-4-2.
1: RMF-05A, contact the tower, 118.35.
3: 118.35, bye-bye, thank you.
1: Bye. Skyway Z830, descend normal, maintain 5,000.
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1: Vietnam 230, Vietnam 30.
0: Vietnam 306, Roger. Maintain 190 knots greater until Cosmo.
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0: Cyberjet 830, reduce speed to 220 knots.
2: Speed 220 knots, Cyberjet 830.
0: I 642, Gizmo navigation direct to Temi, maintain 5000 to Temi, cleared for S0, runway 34 right approach.
3: Direct to Termit, maintain 5,000 feet until Termit clear, Tulu runway 34, right side, 642.

0: Flight visit 830, maintain 5310 East, clear the flight visit runway 34 right approach.
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0: Go ahead, 606, reasonable navigation, direct to 10 East, maintain 5310 East, clear the flight visit runway 34 right approach.
2: Yeah, maintain 5000, direct to 10 East, and 5,000 and 10 minutes clear on the RS to approach our mission.

0: Only point 528, descend on maintain 6000.
1: Descend 6000, only point 528.
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1: 1-8-0, have a chance, 830.
0: Skyway Z830, Raja, maintain present speed until 10 DME, contact tower 118.35.
1: Maintain speed until 10 DME, tower 118.35, have a chance, 830.
0: Hi, 642, reduce speed to 210.
2: V210, hi, 642.
0: So, here 606, reduce speed to 210.
3: 210, not sure you mean.

0: This is 54 Tokyo approach, runway 34 right approach. Runway 34 right approach. Hi, 642, release street 1900.
1: Speed 190, type 642.
0: GP54, require extra 10 minutes, descender maintain flat level 200. Seven 506, resume normal speed, contact tower 118.35.
2: Normal speed 118.35, 705.06, so good day.
0: Okay.

0: 你送上了这个冰箱。
1: So here, Victor 6, reduce speed to 1900 knots.
0: 1900 knots.
1: Nippon Kabu 202, Raja, expect a response way 34 left up. Nippon
0: Kabu
1: 202, Raja, expect a response way 34 left up. Nippon
2: 8528, reduce speed to 180 knots. Ready speed 180 knots, Nippon 528.

0: 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Flight 642, resume normal speed, contact tower 118.035.
1: Normal speed 118.035, flight 642.

0: 1.528, turn right, nigga 200.
1: Right to 200, 1.528.
0: GP 54, descender maintain 6000. 1.528, turn right, heading 240.
1: Right to 240, 1.528.
2: Tokyo approach, 4-1-9-3-6-1, maintaining flight number 240, information focus.
0: Cessna 9361, Tokyo approach, runway 34R, descender maintain flight 150.
2: Runway 34R, descend flight number 150, Cessna 9361.
0: 1.528, resume navigation direct to Gina, maintain 4000 to Gina, clear first runway 34 left approach.
1: Resume navigation direct to Gina, maintain 4000 to Gina, clear first runway 34 left, 1.8528.
0: 4-6-6, resume normal speed, contact tower 118.35.
3: Double speed tower 118.35, 4-6-6, turn left.

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0: 5000 to Temin. Black 4 Alex Zulu, runway 34 light up road.
1: Temin 5000 to Temin. Clear flight to Zulu, runway 34 right up road, GP 54.

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1: Good morning, Team for Pacific Strait, Capital, runway 349, crossing 0620, which are Tiffany.
0: Expect the
1: iris from a 34 left approach, heading 060, vector
0: 29. Runway 34 left, heading 020,
1: vector 29. Team 563, radar vector 29, Neutron and 10 flight 150.
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1: 10.363, turn left, then 040.
2: Left heading 040.

0: Eastern 9361, Eastern 9731, Southern.
1: Eastern 7, Southern Peters, Ground 9361.

Descend 10 meters, clear to approach, runway 34 right, Zulu F approach, runway 9 3 1.

0: maintain 4000 until China, then for island runway 34 left approach.
1: Central 4000 YG China, 然后clear for runway 34 left approach.
0: 7-9-3-6-1, contact tower, runway 35.
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0: Tucker Bristol, Hayo Gajemas, Indonesia 880, descend flight level 240, information call.
1: Runway 34 right, information hotel,
0: Chinese 3003. Runway 34 right, information hotel 3003,
1: Indonesia 880. United States Zero Farm. Expect to Zulu, runway 34 right approach. Fly heading 040, sector 2000.
0: Say again, Indonesia 880.
1: Indonesia 80, fly heading 040, vector 2000. Expect Alex Zulu, runway 34 right.
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0: at the approach for low FedEx 560, heavy 330 for 240 at the Moss. Information for them.
1: FedEx 560, A-Tokyo approach, runway 20 progress, via runway 16 left, expect at Yankee, runway 16 left approach, verify route of both arrivals.
0: FedEx 560, copy 16 left, full expect to ILS Yankee, 16 left for the route of Gulf arrival.
1: Difficulty approach, Russia, country, runway change in progress, via runway 16 right. Expect out of Yankee, runway 16 right approach, verify route of goal for level.
0: Yankee, runway 16 right, via route of goal for level,

0: Nippon Kago 226, this is Rest of Venus. Descend the maintenance for Argo 150.
1: Rest of Venus, descend the 150, Nippon Kago 226.
0: Derek 568, descend the maintenance for Argo 150. Cross Thomas, start below, for Argo 340.
2: As you approach FedEx 568, leaving 320.
0: FedEx 568, Roger, confirm descend the maintenance for Argo 150 and cross Mammoth, at or below, for Argo 240.
2: Okay, descend maintain 150, cross Mammoth, at or below 240, FedEx 568.

0: Tokyo Control, Lola Palm 433, good morning. Findable 316-240.
1: Ripper 433, good morning. Tokyo approach runway 16 left. Estate Artis Yangtze, runway 16 left approach. Verify route of goal variable.
0: Rutas goal variable, runway 16 left. And Islands Yangtze, Lola Palm 433.
1: Nippon Cargo 1662 departure traffic across Venus at flight 150.
2: Venus at flight 150, Nippon Cargo 1662.

0: Так и построение 5307, копить отчал, 2310, мама.
1: 5307, good morning, Tokyo approach, runway change in progress, here runway 16 left, express RC Yankee, runway 16 left approach, here by route of golf for a moment.
0: Copy, route of golf for a moment, ILS Yankee, for runway 16 left, 5307.
1: Runway 4433, descend the runway to 4150, cross Bahamas at or below 4340.
2: Okay, descend flight level 150, confirm by Bahamas.
1: Runway 4433, negative, descend the runway to 4150 and cross Bahamas at or below 4340.
2: Okay, flight level 10, descend 150 by Bahamas, runway 4433.
1: Runway 4433, cross Bahamas at or below 4340, ascending altitude 4150.
2: Confirm descent by Bahamas, 150 Bahamas by 100.
1: Runway 4433, negative, descend runway change 4150, no need, by Bahamas 4150.
2: Copy, sir, descent 150 by runway 4433 by Bahamas.
1: Paris 5608, keep Russell Venus. Descent to reach 4150 by Venus. Yeah, P307, descend the range of 4150, cross Bahamas at or below 4340.
0: 4150, cross Bahamas 240 below 8307.
3: The lowest CM at 2-5 information, India passing 13900, descending 13000.
1: RCMP 5 Tokyo approach, runway 16 right, expect RC Yankee, runway 16 right approach, cleared by Swamp Gold arrival.
3: Swamp Gold arrival and the ILS Yankee runway 16 right, RCMP 25.
1: RCMP 5 Tokyo approach, information on Juliet is current, notification H3003, H3003. Parallel ILS approach is runway 16 left and right, any problem. All CM 25, repeat Russell, jamming, descend and maintain 11000.
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0: FedEx 508 Defensive Reach 10,000 by Coban Cross the Venus Approach below Squad 0150
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0: Target 50, good morning, Tokyo approach, runway 16 left, expect Iris Yankee, runway 16 left approach, cleared via Swamp Gold Arrival.
2: Swamp Gold Arrival, Iris Yankee approach, 16 left. Thank you.

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1: Go ahead.
0: Inbound runway is 16 left.
1: Inbound 43, inbound runway, Mount Lima.
0: 16 Lima, thank you.
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1: Nippon Cargo 226, flight heading 010, Vector 3 final approach course, maintain 10,000.
2: Flying 010, maintain 10,000, Nippon Cargo 226.
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1: 5340 on 6000, static 5608.
0: Package 50, descend on maintain 9000. Cancel, play, yeah, over.
2: Descend and maintain level 9000. And cancel over restriction player. Package 50.

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1: Maintain 250 knot, Rendezvous 433.
0: Turkish 50, flight heading 170, vector 3 final approach course.
2: Heading 170 degrees, Turkish 50.

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1: Okay, heading 010 for vectoring 160 steps through Nepal 433.

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1: Right heading 1900, descend at maintain altitude 6000, Turkish 50.
0: Nippon Cargo to 6, stand by descent, another 5 miles, this is noise of it.
2: Roger Nippon Cargo to 6.
0: Turkish 50, report current speed.
1: Speed 230 minimum, Turkish 50.
0: Rolepal 433, turn left heading 350.
3: Left heading 350, Rolepal 433.
0: Turkish 50, turn right heading 310.
1: Right heading 210, Turkish 50.
0: Rolepal 433, turn left heading 340, descend to 8000.
3: Left heading 340, descend 8000, Rolepal 433.
0: AP 307, flight heading 010, Dexter 3, final approach call.
2: Flight heading 010, AP 307.
0: Nippon Cargo 226, turn left heading 320, descend 3000.
2: S320, descend 3000, Nippon Cargo 226.

0: FedEx passing through AJ, turn the line maintain 4000.
1: 4000, FedEx passing through in.
0: Circuit 50, turn right heading 230, reduce speed to 210 knots.
2: Right heading 230, speed 210 knots, Turkish 50.
0: Running power 433, reduce speed to 230 knots.
3: Speed 230 knots, roller power 433.
0: AIP 307, turn left heading 340.
1: Left heading 340, AIP 307.
0: Nippon Cargo 226, turn left heading 270, descend the maintain 2800.
1: F270, descend 2800, Nippon Cargo 226.
0: Target 50, turn right heading 270.
2: Right heading 270, Turkish 50.
0: AIP 307, descend the maintain 6000.
1: T-Sometime 600, AIP 307.
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2: Descend and maintain altitude 4000, Turkish 50.
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1: 300 down to 3000, FedEx 5608.
0: Nippon Cargo 226, now left heading 230.
1: F230, Nippon Cargo 226.

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1: Slow to 170 knots, FedEx 5608.
0: 日本 Cargo 6-3 left heading 1-9-0, Clarified Yankee, runway 16 right approach.
2: Destiny 1-9-0, Clarified Yankee, runway 16 right approach, Nippon Cargo 6-6.
0: Turkish 5-0-3 right heading 3-0-0, reduced field to 1-9-0 knots.
3: Right heading 3-0-0, speed 1-9-0, Turkish 5-0.
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0: Turkish 50, descend the maintain 3000.
2: Descend the maintain 3000, Turkish 50.
0: Brand Power 433, descend the maintain 4000, turn left heading 330.
3: Left heading 330, descent 4000, Royal Nepal 433.
0: Static 5608, on left heading 190, clear for us, Yankee runway 16 left approach.
1: Left 190, clear to ILS Yankee 16 left approach, FedEx 560.
0: Turkish 50, radius speed 170 knots.
2: Speed 170 knots, Turkish 50.
0: Royal Nepal 433, radius speed 210 knots.
3: Speed 210 knots, Royal Nepal 433.

0: Yeah, what's that? What's it for? What's it please? Can fly the 150, we need to go.
1: Yes, I want to talk to the approach, runway 16 left, clear the minus 1 to Golf Arrival.
0: Hey, what's the left here? Stop Golf Arrival, you have some 154.
1: That is 1608 on the cover, 118 is not C5.
2: 118 is small 35, FedEx 563.
1: Package 5010 left heading 270, descend on maintain 1800.
3: Turn left heading 270, descend and maintain 1700, Turkish 50.
1: Yeah, the 1800.
3: 1800, turn left heading 270, Turkish 50.
1: Runway 4433, descend and maintain 3000, reduce speed to 190 knots.
4: Speed 190, descend 3000, runway 4433.
1: EFSA 154, repeat Russell Vixen, descend and maintain 11000.
0: EFSA Vixen, descend 11000, EFSA 164.
1: Turkish 5010, left heading 240.
3: Left heading 240, Turkish 50.
1: Runway 4433, turn left heading 300.
4: Left heading 300, runway pal 433.
1: AP 307, standby faster distance, another 8 miles to the noise of it.
5: AP 307.
1: Turkish 5010, left heading 190, clear for Yankee, runway 16 left approach.
3: Turn left heading 190, clear ILS Yankee 16 left, Turkish 50.

0: Speed 170, heading 280, Nepal 460.
1: Okay, control Spania, 3082, red level 340, 8,000, 30 mile behind, standby red level 340.
0: Japan Air 302, Tokyo approach, runway 160, left, clear via route as
1: 440. Runway 160, left, clear via route as 440, arrival, Japan Air 302, and we have clear.
0: Hazard.Royal Nepal 4CC, turn left heading 250, descend maintain 1,800.
2: Heading 250, descend 1,800, Royal Nepal 4CC.
0: Turkish 50, contact Narita Tower, 118.35.
3: 118.35, thank you, goodbye, Turkish 50.
0: Great. Airpeace 307, descend maintain 3,000.
4: Descend maintain 3,000, airpeace 307.
0: Epsilon 164, fly heading 200, vector 2 final approach hold.
5: Flying 00 Epsilon 164.
0: Japan Air 3082, expect Venus at the below flight level 180.
1: Expect Venus at the below flight level 180, Japan Air 3082.
0: Royal Nepal 4CC, turn left heading 190, clear for Yankee runway 16 left approach.
2: Okay, left heading 190, clear for ILS Yankee 16 left on Nepal 4CC.
0: Airpeace 307, turn left heading 290.
4: Turn left heading 290, airpeace 307.
0: Airpeace 164, this time maintain 9,000.
5: Maintain 9,000, airpeace 164.

0: Yeah, Pete, 3-0, clear for Isles Yankee, runway 16 left approach, pitch 307.
1: Arrival Juliet 1151, maintaining flight 150 Juliet.
2: Yeah,
1: 115
2: approach, expect
1: Alice
2: Yankee, runway
1: 16
2: left approach.
1: Expect Alice Yankee, runway 16 left approach,
2: 1154,
3: turn
2: right, heading
3: 270, Islam maintain 6000. Maintaining 270, maintain 6000, Islam 16.
2: Yeah, 1151, right, heading 190, Vector 2, final approach course, Islam maintain 11000.
1: Heading 190, you can maintain 11000, this is 115.
2: Japania freeze line 2, re-cleared direct Venus, Vietnam maintain 50150, cross Venus, at or below 50180.
4: Direct Venus, descend to federal 150, cross

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1: of intent, 3000.
0: Reaction 164, expect 2000 from touchdown.
1: Reaction 164.

0: This is 1-1-5-1, this is 1-1-5-1.
1: This is 1-1-5-1, this is 1-1-5-1.